0: Oscars, and I just might. Hi there, it's Karen, and the Emmy Awards were on last night, and it looks like, by all accounts, a very fun evening. Mariska Hargitay from Law & Order SVU was your host, and she did an amazing job from the clips I've seen. I haven't had a chance to sit and watch it all the way through yet, but it included history-making wins from Jean Smart, who, of course, is known best these days from the TV show Hacks. She won for the fifth time in a row. She is the first woman to win an Emmy for every season of a show. Allison Janney and Jean both won their eighth career Emmys, which puts them in a four-way tie for the all-time record for most acting wins, along with Cloris Leachman and Julia Louis-Dreyfus. So a very cool night for the ladies at the Emmys last night.
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12: Should be a cool and quiet night, our low 50 degrees. Then tomorrow, partly cloudy, 71 the high, southeast breeze 5 to 15 miles an hour. On Thursday, clouds will increase, could see a shower late in the day, 75 the high with a light east breeze. A good chance of rain Thursday night and Friday, breezy as well, high temp of 78. I'm meteorologist Jay Trobeck.

0: Thanks for making us a part of your evening. It's September 15th. Let's check our celebrity birthdays. They include Prince Harry. Prince Harry is turning 42 years old today. Actor Tom Hardy, you know him from Venom and Fury Road, The Dark Knight Rises. Tom Hardy is 49. It's also a birthday for Dan Marino, Miami Dolphins legend. He is 65 years old today. And Tommy Lee Jones from Captain America, Men in Black, The Fugitive, and more. Tommy Lee Jones is 80 today.
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0: 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She showed up last night on the Emmys in a pre-recorded bit of a Law & Order SVU.
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1: There's Lewis Capaldi. Hi, I'm Karen. And fitting, because last night were the Emmy Awards, there's a list out today of TV shows that ended on a cliffhanger and then they never got another season and we never found out what happened next. So somebody asked that question on the internet. Here's what people had to say. Pushing Daisies coming in at number one. I never watched the show. I know people love it and I've heard it's great, but it did end on a big cliffhanger. So did Santa Clarita Diet, Quantum Leap, The Last Man on Earth, Carnival, and also on the list, and this one I definitely agree with, My Name is Earl. Love that show, and it never got really an ending. With all of these reboots and things coming up, I'm hoping maybe they can get the cast together and figure out what happens next.
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15: Partly cloudy and cool tonight, the low 50. Then tomorrow, partly cloudy skies, cool again, 71 the high. Southeast breeze 5 to 15 miles an hour. On Thursday, clouds increasing, a chance of showers late in the day, 75 the high with a light east breeze. Cloudy and rainy and breezy on your Friday. From the Storm Center, Keloland TV, I'm meteorologist Jay Trowback.

0: Vogue. There's Madonna with Vogue. It's September 15th. It's time to see what happened on this day in history. And we've been talking a lot about the Emmys because they were last night. So it's some TV trivia for you. On this day, 74 years ago, the year was 1952, the classic I Love Lucy episode called Lucy in the Candy Factory first aired. If you've not seen it, you can probably find clips on YouTube. I don't know if I Love Lucy is streaming anywhere, but definitely a classic episode to check out. Lucy in the Candy Factory aired on this day 74 years ago.
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0: It's Alex Warren with Ordinary. Hello, I'm Karen. I hope you're having a wonderful night. We're going to make it even better right now, though. The good news story for your Tuesday evening is right here. This is a story about a young girl who left her childhood stuffed animal named Rosie at a Four Seasons hotel in Italy. She left it there by mistake. Well, the staff found Rosie and gave her the full VIP treatment before sending her home. They even included a long handwritten letter from Rosie, the doll, along with a photo shoot of Rosie at the hotel. You can go, if you're on TikTok, you can find the story there. The staff clearly was having fun with it, but it was a really incredible response and really glad that the little girl got Rosie back safe and sound.
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17: Should be a cool and quiet night. Our low 50 degrees. Then tomorrow, partly cloudy. 71 the high. Southeast breeze 5 to 15 miles an hour. On Thursday, clouds will increase. Could see a shower late in the day. 75 the high with a light east breeze. A good chance of rain Thursday night and Friday. Breezy as well. High temp of 78. I'm meteorologist Jay Trobeck.

0: Here's Dan Hartman. Hi, I'm Karen. And if you're a fan of Dancing with the Stars, well, season 35 premiered this evening on ABC. If you missed it, no worries, because it was just day one of the two-night premiere event. And I'm sure that you can find it on streaming if you missed it. But some of the contestants this season, there's a long list, but you've got Taylor Hansen, of course, from the boy group Hanson from back in the day. You've got Harry Shum Jr. from Glee, Tatiana Ali, you know her from Fresh Prince of Bel-Air, and Julia Stiles from 10 Things I Hate About You.
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2: Partly cloudy and cool tonight, the low 50. Then tomorrow, partly cloudy skies, cool again, 71 the high. Southeast breeze 5 to 15 miles an hour. On Thursday, clouds increasing, a chance of showers late in the day, 75 the high with a light east breeze. Cloudy and rainy and breezy on your Friday. From the Storm Center, KelloLand TV, I'm meteorologist Jay Trowback.

0: Thanks for making us a part of your evening. I'm Karen, and it's September 15th. Let's take a look at our celebrity birthdays. They include Prince Harry. He is turning 42 years old today. Actor Tom Hardy, you know him from The Dark Knight Rises and Venom. He's 49. It's also a birthday for Josh Charles from Dead Poets Society and The Good Wife. He's 55. And Miami Dolphins legend Dan Marino turning 65 today. Happy birthday to them and to you if you're celebrating a birthday tonight.
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0: That's new from Tame Impala. It's called Dracula, just in time for spooky season.
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0: There's Ellie Goulding. I'm Karen Van Zandt, and we're talking about TV shows that ended on a cliffhanger and never got resolved. So, do you have one of those as maybe one of your favorite shows? Somebody asked that online, and here's what people had to say. Pushing Daisies was the most popular answer. It's a show I haven't ever watched, but I know it ended on a cliffhanger, and a lot of people love it. Other shows on the list included Santa Clarita Diet, Quantum Leap, Last Man on Earth. Also, My Name is Earl. I would totally agree with My Name is Earl. I love that show. I wish it had a better ending. And I would also put, if you were a fan of the 90s version of Dark Shadows, I want another season of that because that ended on a big cliffhanger.
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11: Should be a cool and quiet night, our low 50 degrees. Then tomorrow, partly cloudy, 71 the high, southeast breeze 5 to 15 miles an hour. On Thursday, clouds will increase, could see a shower late in the day, 75 the high with a light east breeze. A good chance of rain Thursday night and Friday, breezy as well, high temp of 78. I'm meteorologist Jay Trobeck.

0: Well, we've been talking a lot about TV tonight because last night were the Emmy Awards. It's time to go back on this day in history with a little TV trivia. It was on this day 74 years ago in 1952 that the classic I Love Lucy episode called Lucy in the Candy Factory first aired. If you've never seen it, it's a classic. You can probably find it on streaming or YouTube. Again, it's called Lucy in the Candy Factory. It premiered on this day 74 years ago.
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0: Bruno Mars and I Just Might. Have you heard of ferritin face? It's all over TikTok. It's a term for dark under-eye circles, pale skin, and that permanently exhausted look. And unlike a lot of viral health trends, doctors say there actually might be something to it. Ferritin is a protein that stores iron, and low levels can signal an iron deficiency, which affects nearly 1 in 3 adults. Common symptoms include fatigue, headaches, dizziness, and sometimes a washed-out appearance.
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10: We'll have a partly cloudy day. Our high 71. That's about 5 degrees below normal. There will be a southeast breeze 5 to 15 miles an hour. Turning mostly cloudy during the day on Thursday. And we could see some showers late in the day. 75 the high. A good chance of rain. Maybe even a thunderstorm Thursday night and Friday. With a cloudy breezy 78 Friday afternoon. I'm meteorologist Jay Trobeck.

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0: I'm John Laurenti. That, of course, is Wham. Christmas is going to be fast approaching, and if you have young children, you'll probably be getting them something from Little Tykes, right? Well, they're getting plenty of attention right now online after unveiling its new cloud collection. It swaps its signature bright reds, blues, and yellows for a much more muted, beige-inspired look. Now, a lot of parents love the neutral aesthetic because, well, it blends in with the modern home decor, and others are rolling their eyes and wondering why childhood suddenly looks like an upscale living room showroom, which, when you look at it, it's like you put your kid in khakis and they're driving around in a beige car. You don't know where the legs begin or end. The reaction online has been exactly what you'd expect. Some parents are praising the calmer palette, while others are joking that even the toys aren't safe from the beige trend that's been taking over. One comment was, nothing says childhood like 47 shades of oatmeal.
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9: Sioux Falls weather.
10: Partly cloudy skies today. The high 71 with a light southeast breeze. On Thursday, clouds will increase, becoming mostly cloudy during the afternoon and maybe a shower by late in the day. 75 the high. A good chance of rain, maybe even a thunderstorm Thursday night and Friday. Otherwise, cloudy and breezy for Friday. High of 78. From the Storm Center, I'm meteorologist Jay Trobeck.

0: Alex Warren with Ordinary. Pumpkin spice season is upon us, but it's beginning to look a lot like Christmas. A third of consumers have already started or plan to start their holiday shopping before November, and nearly 1 in 10 of you has started before September. A quarter say they started their holiday shopping early to spread the cost across several paychecks. That's a strategy that's especially popular with parents. Another group of people say they got the head start way ahead of rising prices and potential tariff-related increases. Younger shoppers are leading that trend, with Gen Z and millennials shopping early for that reason compared to a minimal amount of Gen Xers and boomers. Some people started shopping for Christmas before summer.
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9: Partly cloudy skies today. The high 71 with a light southeast breeze. On Thursday, clouds will increase, becoming mostly cloudy during the afternoon and maybe a shower by late in the day. 75 the high. A good chance of rain, maybe even a thunderstorm Thursday night and Friday. Otherwise, cloudy and breezy for your Friday. High of 78. From the Storm Center, I'm meteorologist Jay Trollback.

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0: REO Speedwagon and keep on loving you. If you want to be in a better mood, it's recommended that you get off the couch and move, even just a little bit. A single 10-minute session of very slow running improved mood and sharpened mental focus in many healthy young adults compared to just, well, sitting like a couch potato. The up-and-down bouncing motion characteristic of running, called head acceleration, was linked to how pleasant people felt afterward, hinting that the physical bounce of running itself might matter for mood. And, of course, it's helpful if you're listening to us if you do go for a quick 10-minute run.
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9: Sioux Falls weather.
10: We'll have a partly cloudy day, our high 71. That's about 5 degrees below normal. There will be a southeast breeze, 5 to 15 miles an hour. Turning mostly cloudy during the day on Thursday, and we could see some showers late in the day, 75 the high. A good chance of rain, maybe even a thunderstorm Thursday night and Friday, with a cloudy, breezy 78 Friday afternoon. I'm meteorologist Jay Trobeck.

0: I'm John Laurenti. You want to make someone's day? Well, it's as easy as cake. Yeah, one in five of us say that cake is their favorite simple pleasure. I can agree with that. Love a good piece of cake. Other top simple pleasures for us are sleeping in a freshly made bed, the feeling of the sun on our faces, and going to the beach as some of our favorites. Being somewhere new, watching a favorite movie, and seeing stunning views all made the list as well. However, the top choice is listening to your favorite song with having a nice dinner, followed in second place.
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0: Olivia Dean with Man I Need. If you're planning on taking a vacation this holiday season, especially if you're going to be going to New York City, make sure you have a very good bank account, because New York City already has the highest median annual hotel rate at $335 for a one-night stay. And it can get much worse in the busiest months. The worst time to go to the Big Apple is in December, when the city hits its peak as tourists come down for the holidays and see the tree at Rockefeller Center. But once the year is done and the confetti is cleaned out of Times Square, the demands for hotel rooms plummet. Oh, yeah. A hotel room in the most expensive month of December has a median cost of close to $550, while in January, it's just under $200.
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9: Partly cloudy skies today. The high 71 with a light southeast breeze. On Thursday, clouds will increase, becoming mostly cloudy during the afternoon and maybe a shower by late in the day. 75 the high. A good chance of rain, maybe even a thunderstorm Thursday night and Friday. Otherwise, cloudy and breezy for your Friday. High of 78. From the Storm Center, I'm meteorologist Jay Trobeck.

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0: Taylor Swift with Opalite. That does it for me. I'm John Laurenti. As always, I'll leave you with this. 2% of all the eggs produced in the U.S. are used by Waffle Houses. Have a good one.
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0: Alicia Keys and That Is Girl on Fire. So apparently making a reservation for one at a restaurant is now becoming more and more popular. And honestly, why not? Maybe you could be traveling, taking yourself out, or you just want to eat dinner without someone saying to you, "Oh, could I pinch one of your fries?" Restaurant data is showing that solo reservations are really on the rise, and Tuesday reservations are also now becoming very popular, which for the restaurant industry, I think is a wonderful thing. Because Tuesday in that industry is normally kind of a bit of a bum night. Also, breakfast around 9 is becoming a thing, and dinner around 4. 4 o'clock. Yeah, that's not dinner. That's lunch wearing PJs. But despite all the arguments about tipping, average restaurant tips really haven't changed that much over the years. So maybe dining alone isn't that weird anymore. I'm all about it. 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
13: Picketing clouds in our forecast today and a couple of showers or a sprinkle this afternoon. High temperature at 71, southeasterly wind at 10 to 15. For tonight, partly to mostly cloudy skies, low 57. Tomorrow, 75 with a blend of sun and clouds, but a good chance of shower and thunderstorm activity tomorrow night, lasting into Friday. From the Storm Center at Kelloland TV, I'm meteorologist Brian Karstens.

0: couple of trending stories right now, and there's more on the passing of Hayden Panettiere. The DEA is reportedly examining text messages between Hayden and the LA drug dealer as investigators trace the fentanyl-laced pill believed to have caused her death. And Brad Pitt's son Maddox has repeatedly taken legal steps to permanently drop Pitt from his surname. Zodiac-wise today, Gemini, stop juggling and finish something today. Virgo, today is the day to protect your energy. And Capricorn, it is time to loosen that schedule.
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Ed Sheeran, and that's Bad Habits. Hey there, this is MJ. Thanks for hanging out today. Coming up next, if you're someone who does karaoke, there's a pretty much a guarantee that you can do this thing. And I'll tell you more in the next 10 minutes.

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6: Increasing clouds today and a couple of widely scattered showers or sprinkles possible this afternoon. High temperature 71 with a southeast wind at 10 to 15. Partly to mostly cloudy tonight, low 57. Tomorrow's high temperature back up to 75 and a good chance of rain developing tomorrow night into Friday. That's your weather update from the Storm Center at Kevel Land TV. I'm meteorologist Brian Karstens.

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0: Lady Gaga and Bruno Mars and Die With a Smile. So California have run out of license plate numbers. If it's anything like when California ran out of silicone, then yep, I'm blaming the Kardashians.
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0: Xbox 20, and that's Unwell. So this thing used to be considered kind of sad, but now trendy and popular. Making a dinner reservation for one, and why not? You could be traveling, taking yourself out, or maybe just wanting to eat dinner without someone saying to you, "Ooh, can I steal one of your fries?" Restaurant data is showing that solo reservations are really on the rise, and Tuesday reservations are also getting very popular, which is great for the industry because Tuesday is always considered a bit of a bum night for restaurants. So that's pretty cool. But dinner around 4 is also another popular one, which really 4 o'clock for dinner. Yeah, that's kind of like lunch wearing pajamas.
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11: Thickening clouds in our forecast today and a couple of showers or a sprinkle this afternoon. High temperature at 71, southeasterly wind at 10 to 15. For tonight, partly to mostly cloudy skies, low 57. Tomorrow, 75 with a blend of sun and clouds, but a good chance of shower and thunderstorm activity tomorrow night, lasting into Friday. From the Storm Center at Kelloland TV, I'm meteorologist Brian Karstens.

0: U2, and that's With or Without You. A couple of trending stories. Still some more heartbreaking news coming out following the passing of Hayden Panettiere. The DEA is reportedly examining text messages between Hayden and an LA drug dealer as investigators trace the fentanyl-laced pill believed to have actually caused her death. And Brad Pitt's son Maddox has now reportedly taken legal steps to permanently drop Pitt from his name following similar moves by his sisters. Today's Zodiacs, if you're a Gemini, then stop juggling and finish something today, Gemini. If you're a Virgo, it's the day to protect your energy. And if you're a Capricorn, then loosen the schedule because something unexpected could work in your favour.
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Song there from a lady who had Tom Cruise as company while watching the Broncos-Chiefs game on Monday night. There's Taylor Swift and the Fate of Ophelia. So everyone who does karaoke has that one song that they think they can absolutely nail. Problem is, though, that sometimes confidence and talent are two very different things. People online are asking the hardest karaoke songs to sing, and top of that list was Whitney Houston's I Will Always Love You. And to be fair, that song should require a permit before anybody is handed a microphone. Also, Queen's Bohemian Rhapsody, Aerosmith's Dream On, and Celine Dion's

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19: increasing clouds today and a couple of widely scattered showers or sprinkles possible this afternoon. High temperature 71 with a southeast wind at 10 to 15. Partly to mostly cloudy tonight, low 57. Tomorrow's high temperature back up to 75 and a good chance of rain developing tomorrow night into Friday. That's your weather update from the Storm Center at Kevel Land TV. I'm meteorologist Brian Karstens.

0: couple of trending stories right now. Legendary designer Bob Mackie has passed away at the age of 87 from pneumonia. The 9-time Emmy winner created unforgettable looks for Cher, Elton John and Diana Ross and a whole bunch more. And the two favourites to host the Super Bowl halftime show right now, Justin Bieber and Harry Styles, are the two frontrunners. I think either or would actually be kind of good, right? Zodiac-wise, today, if you're an Aries, then stop rushing and read the room. If you're a Libra, then make that decision because you've debated it long enough. And if you're a Pisces, then trust your instincts today because they're probably right.
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0: The artist formerly known as Miley Cyrus, now going just by Miley. 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
11: Thickening clouds in our forecast today and a couple of showers or a sprinkle this afternoon. High temperature at 71, southeasterly wind at 10 to 15. For tonight, partly to mostly cloudy skies, low 57. Tomorrow, 75 with a blend of sun and clouds, but a good chance of shower and thunderstorm activity tomorrow night, lasting into Friday. From the Storm Center at Kelo Land TV, I'm meteorologist Brian Karstens.

0: It is fun to sing along with. That is music from Kool and the Gang and Celebration. What are you celebrating this week? Maybe an anniversary. Maybe you're going into this week and celebrating the fact that your college football team is undefeated. So far, so good. We do love this time of year. And maybe you're celebrating the first day of fall. That's mid next week. So we are definitely celebrating that.
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0: much from Bruno Mars. I just might. Now, Bruno, what a great entertainer. I got to see the Romantic Tour this year, one of his first shows, actually, and it was so good. I got to tell you, my friend Sharon and I, we pretty much stood the whole time and danced the night away. It's so much fun. And there were many couples there having a great time as well. I remember the gentleman in front of us saying, hey, don't mind me. My wife and I, we have kids at home and we don't have date nights very often. So I was like, hey, have a good time. Don't be shy. You dance. That's what we're here for, right? Having some fun. I'm Andrea Jackson. Progressive Insurance. 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

0: allergies, they're miserable. Intech, they're helpful.
1: Increasing clouds today and a couple of widely scattered showers or sprinkles possible this afternoon. High temperature 71 with a southeast wind at 10 to 15. Partly to mostly cloudy tonight, low 57. Tomorrow's high temperature back up to 75 and a good chance of rain developing tomorrow night into Friday. That's your weather update from the Storm Center at Keppel Land TV. I'm meteorologist Brian Karstens.

0: ever seen him at Madison Square Garden, you know you got to witness a legend, right? And he is a legend. His health is getting better, his daughter says. He's doing physical therapy, moving more, right? And I think one day he'll like to get back on that stage because it's just part of who he is. That would be hard to walk away from that career for sure.
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9: Thickening clouds in our forecast today and a couple of showers or a sprinkle this afternoon. High temperature at 71, southeasterly wind at 10 to 15. For tonight, partly to mostly cloudy skies, low 57. Tomorrow, 75 with a blend of sun and clouds, but a good chance of shower and thunderstorm activity tomorrow night, lasting into Friday. From the Storm Center at Kelloland TV, I'm meteorologist Brian Karstens.

0: Great music from Lady Gaga and Poker Face. You know, Gaga is now a mom. That's right. She and her boyfriend, her fiance, actually welcomed their first baby together, and they are now parents. They say that they are beaming. They are so excited to become parents. And this is interesting for Lady Gaga, right? Big career on the road most of her life, since 18 years old, doing music. Now she's going to take some time off to be a mom. So that's pretty exciting.
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0: That is music from Alex Warren and Ordinary. Pumpkin spice is everywhere, have you noticed? But what is the history of this? Well, really, Starbucks started this back in the early 2000s when they launched their famous pumpkin spice latte. It kind of took off from there, right? 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
4: Below average temperatures are in store for this afternoon as highs get to near 71 and southeast winds stay around 10 to 15 miles per hour. Skies will be partly cloudy with a slight chance for showers. The clouds are going to stick around for tonight as well, and fog will be possible by tomorrow morning. From the Killaland Live Doppler HD Storm Center, I'm meteorologist Jalen Borson.

0: So get this. Over half of you say that your mental load, quote unquote, is at maximum capacity every week. So how do you deal with that? Well, this is interesting. People in San Francisco, they're just going out and screaming at the ocean. I kid you not. This is a story in the news. They're just screaming at the ocean to relieve that stress. I guess you have to relieve it some way. For me, I walk my dog. I go for walks. Oh, yeah. Good stress reliever. Those HIIT workouts, too.
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3: Partly cloudy skies are going to keep hanging around for this afternoon, and there will also be a slight chance for showers. Highs are expected to be near 71 degrees with southeast winds at 10 to 15 miles per hour. Heading into tonight, our skies will be cloudy and fog is possible. From the Keloland Live Doppler HD Storm Center, I'm meteorologist Jalen Borsett.

0: That is music from Hootie and the Blowfish. Only Want to Be With You. I got to see them when they did not have their record deal just yet. It's when I graduated from college and I did a road trip up the East Coast with some college friends. We had a great time. Saw them at a local club and they were fantastic. It was a great time. Great memories. Very nostalgic for me for sure.
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0: 95.7 Kello FM, the man I need. That was Olivia Dean. I'm Andy Harris. Well, another great thing going on, being put on by Dairy Queen, along with Sanford Children's Hospital, to benefit sick and injured kids and their families. 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
1: Below average temperatures are in store for this afternoon as highs get to near 71 and southeast winds stay around 10 to 15 miles per hour. Skies will be partly cloudy with a slight chance for showers. The clouds are going to stick around for tonight as well, and fog will be possible by tomorrow morning. From the KeloLand Live Doppler HD Storm Center, I'm meteorologist Jalen Borsen.

0: 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That was Britney Spears. I'm Andy Harris. 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
7: Sioux Falls weather.
8: Partly cloudy skies are going to keep hanging around for this afternoon, and there will also be a slight chance for showers. Highs are expected to be near 71 degrees with southeast winds at 10 to 15 miles per hour. Heading into tonight, our skies will be cloudy and fog is possible. From the Kelloland Live Doppler HD Storm Center, I'm meteorologist Jalen Morrison.

0: 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I Can Dream About You. That was Dan Hartman. I'm Andy Harris. Have you been to the Heartland Country Corn Maze in Harrisburg yet? They are open for their 27th year. The maze this year is in the shape of an American eagle. 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

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Well, Lady Gaga had a baby recently, but very hush-hush. Don't know the gender, date of birth, absolutely nothing about the whole thing. But congratulations anyway. Here she is now with Paparazzi on 95.7 Kello.

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15: Cloudy skies tonight. Some patchy fog or drizzle possible. Our overnight low 60. Then tomorrow, mostly cloudy skies. Could see some showers during the evening. Our high 77 with an east breeze. Showers or thunderstorms Thursday night and Friday. Heavy rain possible. Over an inch possible. Otherwise, Friday's high a breezy 82. From the Storm Center, I'm Jay Trobeck.

0: 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Ooh, baby, I love your way. That's Will to Power. I'm Andy Harris. 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

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Minnesota Avenue, 57th Street, Brandon. 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

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And, you know, we'll take care of the music. Here's Phil Collins. How come?

0: 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Stay, the Kid Laroi, Justin Bieber. 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Veterans Stand Down. 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
11: Cloudy and maybe foggy tonight, the low 60. Then tomorrow, mostly cloudy, 77 the high. We could see some showers by tomorrow evening. An easterly breeze, 5 to 15 miles an hour. A better chance of heavier rain Thursday night and Friday, over an inch possible. Otherwise, Friday, a breezy high of 78. From the Storm Center, I'm meteorologist Jay Trobeck.

0: 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I'm Andy Harris. 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

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Coyotes on the road at Boise State. Hear the game live starting at 8 Saturday evening. Go get them, Yotes. Coyotes are 3-0. Way to go. 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
12: Cloudy skies tonight. Some patchy fog or drizzle possible. Our overnight low 60. Then tomorrow, mostly cloudy skies. Could see some showers during the evening. Our high 77 with an east breeze. Showers or thunderstorms Thursday night and Friday. Heavy rain possible. Over an inch possible. Otherwise, Friday's high a breezy 82. From the Storm Center, I'm Jay Trobeck.

0: That was Corey Hart. That one takes me back. Sunglasses at Night.
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